When the mist is rising, and the rain is falling, and the wind is blowing across the misty moor, I hear a voice, the voice of my darling, the girl I loved and lost a year ago. Crying! Jenny!

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he could surely climb. If she was only there to point the right direction.

But when his drinking, lusting, and his hunger for power became known to more and more people, the demands to do something about this

Hi there, this is Frank Allen of The Searchers, and if you want to hear some of our greatest hits like Love Potion No. 9, Needles and Pins, When You Walk in the Room, keep listening to DJ Hand.

two little boys had two little toys. Each had a wooden horse. Gaily they played each summer's day. Warriors both, of course. One little chap then had a mishap. Broke off his horse's head. Wept for his toy, then cried with joy, as his young playmate said, "Do you think?"

0: Andy, one question. What is the success of 44 years of Sweet?
1: I don't know.
0: You don't know?
1: I don't know. You know, is it the songs? Is it the fact that we were very lucky in Germany? I don't know.

I'd like you to meet my last queen. Over there, large as life. She's been hanging there for almost a week, my poor late wife. What do you think of the color of her skin? It has the bloom of a rose. You see, she begged me to bring a certain painter in, and for that picture in her bedroom she would pose. Well, after a while, he was driving me mad, as you could well understand.

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But something had to be done. She only had eyes for him and his lies. And as for me, not a glance, not a single one. My orders were severe, and she disappeared.

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Say I miss you more at daytime, but I miss you more at night.

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1: What's your name, honey?
2: Pablo.
0: Certainly can.
3: Chico.
0: Certainly can.
4: Miguelito.
1: Pablo. Chico. Miguelito.

Pablo, it say here under weather report, it say a front of warm air is moving in from Jamaica. Moderately high barometric pressure will cover the northeast and the deep south. Small danger of fruit frost. Hot and humid nights can be expected.

A tropical heat wave. Temperatures rising. It isn't surprising. You certainly can.

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And in such a way that the customers say that she certainly can. 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
1: night.
0: My mother
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0: sang to me.
1: Beautiful drive. 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

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Past Big D didn't stay. About a half an hour just to be specific. Count time's just a short way. I'm heading southwards on the Texas and Pacific. Big wheels clacking around. And all the sights that I take in are quite terrific. I'm West Texas bound. Say, Mr. Porter, I've wired my gal. She's waiting in El Paso for me. Say, Mr. Porter, there's pesos no less. Studs needs a tussin' and pants need a press. Guess I'll have to find a quarter for the porter. 15 minutes, he says. When I arrive, we'll take a trip across the border.

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0: Hi, this is Elvis Presley. I sure appreciate you listening to my RCA Victor Records. And I'd like to thank all the disc jockeys for playing. Bye-bye.
1: Ready, set, go, man, go.
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0: 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What I'd Say mit Ray Charles.
1: We were playing dances in those days, and you would work from 9 until maybe 11:30, then you have a half an hour intermission, then you come back at 12, and you play the last hour till 1. Well, this particular night, I had played everything I could think of, and so I just told the guys, hey, you know, just follow me, whatever I do, and I said the same thing to the girls, you know. And truly, this was nothing but ad-lib. That's why when you listen to the verses of that song, they're very disconnected. You know, there ain't no storyline with those verses. They're just verses that I just put together at random, and that's exactly. But the song, the people were dancing, so the place just would just go wild every time we would start to play that. And after about 3 or 4 towns that we go into 3 or 4 cities, you know, people were saying, hey, you know, where can we buy that record? It, of course, it wasn't no record, you know, that was. And I'd say, well, we don't have a record. Oh, man, you got it. So I called up Ahmed, and I was telling him, hey, you know, I got a song here, man, I want to do. And he said, well, whenever you want to come in, you come in. I mean, that was always the attitude. You know, whenever you can come in, man, okay. So we went in and did it. And of course, by then, we had it down because we were playing it every night. See, in those days, as to now, you didn't do all this rehearsing in the studio. See, you did your rehearsing and your playing and getting your songs in the way you wanted to go before you got to the studio. So when you got in the studio, then for the most part, it was just a matter of getting into the mood or the groove that you wanted.

princess school, she must have lost her way. Posting a poster of Pancho and Cisco one California day. She says she believes in a Robin Hood and brotherhood and colors of green and gray.

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as any little girl can be. 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She's buying me popcorn and candy too. Says, Daddy, there's nothing wouldn't do.

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Move over. You know that I need a woman. You know that I need a woman. When I ask you to need, just tell me. Maybe you can. 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